0: So how do you cope? How do you save it?
1: Well, I think it is patchy. I think you'll find across the country that some schools are delivering not just 2 hours, but even more, and it's very good quality, and other schools are not delivering the amount of time they should be. So now it has to be an entitlement that every youngster must get that 2 hours of good quality. And I'm under development in four different areas of sport, so it's not
0: curriculum, they're overcrowded, they're not by sport, they're not through. Some teachers, given the chance, will provide the time.
2: Okay, well,
0: let me just say one other thing. We've also got to recognise that for many youngsters, especially in the

managed to hear a voice when they saw no one. For save Connla alone, none saw the fairy maiden. "To whom art thou talking, my son?" said Conn the king. Then the maiden answered, "Connla speaks to a young fair maid, whom neither death nor old age awaits. I love Connla, and now I call him away to the plain of pleasure. Moy Mel, where Bua Dag is king for aye. Nor has there been sorrow or complaint. Thy comely face and royal form.

Let's say never begin. Let's say never begin. Let's say never begin. Let's say never begin. Let's say never begin. Let's say never begin. Let's say never begin. Let's say never begin. Let's say never begin. And nothing ever ends.

let's roll. Get into my car, then go. Every girl wants to be a star for show. You know you are, just hop in the ride and go far, far, far.

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Let's roll. Get into my car, then go. Every girl wants to be a star for show. You know you are just

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I'm a man with a dream, got the hat team. 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You know how it works. If you like to flirt, come on, come on, come on, come on, come on, come on, come on, come on, come on, come on, come on, come on, let's rove.

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Me, me, it's all about me, you know. Not him, not her, it's about me. 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

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All of them died, except for a small boy. 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The boy cried and cried. The blood came out, and finally he died. With his tears, our lakes became. With his blood, the red clay became. With his body, our mountains became. And that was how Earth became.